0: Horaz 88.6 Stadtautobahn.
1: The first part, the first time, we've just come. Right round the world, you have the grand DJs, you have the garage DJs, you have the hip-hop artists, you have Beanie Man, the Bounty Killers, everybody jump on a style which was formulated here in England, London. Be proud of which part we come from. Make the world know so we have something where we can put it up to. England never did a 2000. So right now, I'm going to draw you right back to 1985, 84. I'm going to draw in the original.

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Call and pull it, me select, I say all and pull it. This a one, this like a bullet. Call and pull it, me select, I say all and pull it. This a one, this like a bullet.

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But I won't

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I've been moving so damn slow, I think I'm crawling. And the echo on your voice is making me feel nauseous.

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The realization hits, you lost your goddamn keys.

bound by friendship, fueled and inspired by what's at stake. Saviors, heroes, nah. Just common contributors, hoping that what we create inspires you to selflessly challenge and contribute. Sincerely, anonymously.

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Stopping the shop, I'm a whole other package.

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Yeah. 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

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Die Lieblinge der Musikredaktion. I lay awake in bed, I don't know how I got here. 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
1: 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We go live for a wheel of loss and desire. 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